0: Do you think they're proud of you?
1: I don't think they're proud of me. And I don't seek that validation from them. But I'm happy that they taught me a very important lesson. Which is no one owes you anything.

0: Hi, this is DJ Seinfeld, and you are listening to Electricity on Radio 1. I kind of like leaving things a little bit open-ended, because the other part of if this is it is this is it, which is a little bit too deterministic, I think, for me. Like, I wanted to keep it kind of open for people to interpret it in the way that they want to interpret it.
1: Ja, also DJ Seinfeld hält es kryptisch, ganz bewusst, so dass jeder eigentlich in seine Musik reininterpretieren kann, was benötigt wird. Für ihn selbst steht sein Album If This Is It aber vor allem für das Loslassen von Dingen, nicht mehr zu sehr in der Vergangenheit zu hängen, zu romantisieren, was war, sondern eher den gegenwärtigen Zustand zu wertschätzen.
0: I was always somewhat living in the past, be it through personal things, also just in general nostalgia. So I think I got to the point where I felt like it was bothering me a little bit too much for where I am right now in my life. I don't think certain things will ever fully go away, but I want to be able to like live with them and like have a healthy relationship to such things as, like, you know, the way that we tend to romanticize the past, the way that we imagine like early childhood or like your family days and like when things were just seemed a lot more like exciting and happy and perfect. Mm-hmm. And then I just came to the point where I'm, you know, I'm not a kid anymore. I have responsibilities. I have a life I need to live, and I'm very lucky to be in this position. So I wanted to shed away some of those things and, like, you know, the way that I see nostalgia and melancholy, like try and see them in a way that are less directly impactful to me.
1: Mit der gewissen Nostalgie, dem Romantisieren der Vergangenheit, geht für Amon Jacobsen eine Form von FOMO, also Fear of Missing Out, einher, eine Rastlosigkeit, erzählt er. Schon als Kind hatte DJ Seinfeld Schwierigkeiten, sich vollständig in der Gegenwart einzuleben, und vermisste oft sein Zuhause, zum Beispiel während der Familienurlaube.
0: When I was younger, my parents used to save up money so that they could take us on holidays to France and all these places. And for whatever reason, when I was younger, I could not really fully enjoy being anywhere. Like, when I was there and like a beautiful beach somewhere in France, I would always be like, oh, I want to go home. And then when I was home, I wanted to go somewhere else. So that is kind of the restlessness thing, where I'm like, I was always bad at accepting where I was and just like being there and embracing it and enjoying it. Ironically, I chose a job where I am always somewhere else the next day, so I don't really have the same issue. But for a while, it also became this, especially when I started doing this job, that I traveling so much. And when you're doing this on your own for the first time, it gets a little bit daunting because, you know, everything is new and you're dedicating, you're essentially throwing away your education and everything. And then you're just doing DJing for and music for a while. But then, yeah, I think it became this one thing where I kept telling myself, like, okay, like, you might not like where you are, you might not enjoy it, but you're always just one flight away from home, which is kind of this mantra that I started telling myself. And it helps. And I think I've used that as an advice to new artists sometimes who are expressing some kind of struggle with traveling and touring.

0: nach dem Release des Vorgängeralbums Mirrors 2021 angefangen hat und dann so über die Jahre gesammelt. 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
1: For me, it's a, you know, it becomes more a question of like legacy. And I think sometimes I'm skeptical about how albums are like, who actually, you know, if you think about the newer generations, like who has the attention span to sit through an hour long record these days? Some people for sure, but I feel like there's been less focus on albums and more so about the hits and the, you know, when I'm, most of my job happens in clubs, and then we're worried about the clips that certain songs will get from like phones in the air and all these kind of things. So the way that people experience music has changed. But for me, I want to be able to like look back and, you know, a couple of years from now, 10, 20, 30, whatever it is, and be like, oh, well, that's an album. That's like a statement. That's something that, you know, took a lot of thought and a lot of care and a lot of work to finish. And I think it becomes something more like an anchor point in people's careers. And I still think I want to be an album artist. Like, I do think there's room to do both for sure. But I'm not like the Las Vegas, Miami, Ibiza resident DJ. I'm not like a tech house DJ per se. I think I'm a little bit of both. Like, I dabble in many different worlds. But for me, like, albums are the one area where I will like take a stance and be like, yeah, this is what I'm about.

0: I start writing something, and then if I can't find vocals online that I'm happy with, that's when I start reaching out to people who I might know and the people that I work with. And that's kind of it.
1: Kollaborationen entstehen also recht spontan, wenn DJ Seinfeld an seiner Musik arbeitet und dann, wenn er eben nicht schon das passende Sample sonst wo finden kann. Ja, und während er zum Teil das Schreiben der Texte dann eben auch an andere MusikerInnen abgibt, war es beim Song You Can't Come Home eine, ja, Gemeinschaftsarbeit mit T.S. Gray.
0: That one is also, like, I think it can be seen in two different ways. It's like a girl who doesn't want her partner to come home. So there's some kind of tension, breakup, separation, whatever. Themes that are all, like, relevant. But also, yeah, I mean, when I was editing the vocals, like, it's quite clear that I was like, oh yeah, I can't come home. I'm quite never home. So yeah, it's nice when some things, even though I think that was kind of serendipitous to that moment, that it worked in both very relevant ways.

0: Die hier gerade zuletzt gehörten Tracks von DJ Seinfelds neuem Album heißen Turning the Page und Off Joy featuring Ari. DJ Seinfeld, also Amand Darius Anders Jakobsen, kommt ursprünglich aus Malmö in Schweden und lebt nach einigen Jahren in Barcelona, mittlerweile in Berlin. Allerdings, ja, so richtig angekommen, sagt er, sei er hier noch nicht.
1: It's hard to put it in a certain way. I think when I'm here, I live a very, like, closed but healthy life. I just wake up early, go to bed early, go to the gym, make some music. I'm extremely productive when I'm in Berlin, which is kind of the opposite of what I think a lot of people end up doing when they go to Berlin, which is they get more so caught up with the party culture and don't really stay that productive. It's really hard to pinpoint. I think I always see cities from, like in Berlin, I think I haven't had that like individual experience of the city. I haven't, like when I'm here with my partner and I haven't spend time here on my own in that sense. I haven't like gone out and explored the city and had a life here before that. So I feel like a little bit of a tourist in that sense. And that can be good because I go to places that I'm pretty sure are always going to be like fine and interesting and good. But I don't have this like 9 to 5. And then in the evening I go and hang out with my friends. Like I have a lot of friends here, but I don't really hang out with them because we're all DJs. And so when I'm in Sweden, that's when I go and see my friends or see my family. And it's like, that feels more like a homely kind of place.
0: Ein Nomade, so lässt sich DJ Seinfeld wohl am ehesten beschreiben. 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If This Is It im Lake Erie Mix von DJ Seinfeld.

is Ellen Chesser. 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
1: Don't tell me that you wouldn't do the same if you had the chance to make a name.

Nobody's listening to the sounds of the street, the clamor, the violence, the sirens, the heat. 5 million scared, 3 out of 5 million desperate. 1 million hurt, thousands arrested. Times are changing. Oh,

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Let them see us. Collected our strength, put together our minds, did away with our fears. Studied the teachers, especially the ones who had been inside. Dissected the lessons, waited against the times, adjusted as we saw fit. Entertained new possibilities, ever mindful of infiltration. Noticed patterns in the ones who shared the concerns of the enemy. Lost foes who were friends. Recognized my own weaknesses. Put thought into practice. Collected new thoughts, consulting with thinkers. Read, adapted my speech. Listened to my heart. Stuck to the principles. Allowed all unlearning. Connected the dots. Simplified the approach. Never stopped pushing. Never stopped loving. Never stopped learning. Never stopped caring. Never stopped fighting. Never stopped dancing. Devised new equations. New rhythms.

0: to my fellas. Shout out to my fellas. Shout out to my fellas. Was never telling. Shout out to my fellas. Shout out to my fellas. Shout out to my fellas. Was never telling.
1: Shout out to my fellas. 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

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They so sure of us. 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

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But one huff from the wolf will turn this house into

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I hope your final flight comes soon. 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

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Black is the color of real jungle fever in Belize, Tanzania, or Papua New Guinea. Sweaty black bodies swinging wildly, uninhibited, unashamed, unabashedly free. Black is the color of the Atlantic floor, the complexion of the sky god directly north. It is a sunset horizon disappearing into Ontario Lake. Black.

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This song is for the soil. 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

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And it's dark and there is nobody driving, and something has got to give. I saw you waiting by the roadside. You didn't know that I was watching.

Port Lincoln 20, request takeoff clearance. 20, you are cleared. Box Tra 22, flight level 260, maintain heading 350, cleared for takeoff. Runway 01 QNH, 3015.

with coon a-streaking for the brush and trees. They know that coon's a mighty tasty meal. Oh, their savage howls, a devil's blood would freeze.